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Oh, you been up a point, get some of the love of the past. 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Because

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0: 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This is Noel Gordine, and I'm checking out Rhythm and Soul Radio. Yeah. Keep it locked, baby.
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2: 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The New York City Emergency Management Department, NYSEM, has issued a travel advisory for Tuesday, July 28th. NYSEM is advising New Yorkers to prepare for extended periods of showers and thunderstorms, locally heavy rainfall, and potential localized flooding Tuesday, July 28th into Wednesday, July 29th. The National Weather Service, NWS, has issued a flood watch for New York City in effect from 8 a.m. Tuesday to 8 a.m. Wednesday. Chances of rain increase Tuesday morning, stay elevated through Tuesday night, with the greatest chance of thunderstorms and locally heavy downpours between the afternoon and first half of the night. Scattered showers may continue Wednesday, but widespread flooding is not expected after Tuesday night. The current NWS forecast indicates rainfall of roughly 2 to 5 inches across the city from Tuesday morning through Wednesday morning, with the heaviest rain expected Tuesday afternoon and evening. Localized higher amounts are possible where thunderstorms repeat over the same areas. The strongest storms could bring gusty winds, frequent lightning, and brief heavy downpours. Wind gusts of roughly 25 to 30 miles per hour are forecast for Tuesday and Wednesday outside of the thunderstorms. All storms are inherently dangerous. Any flood advisories or warnings will be issued in real time as conditions develop. Stay informed by checking the forecast at weather.gov/NYC. 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And of course, stay tuned to WHCR 90.3 FM for ongoing WEBT weather alerts. 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

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I am flying solo tonight, my brother, DJ King James NYC, not able to be with us tonight, but his spirit is always here. So we're going to, in his spirit, give you that good urban eclectic vibe that you're used to here with the original Rhythm and Soul Radio Show. We are a different kind, just like Rakim. I'm a different kind. Brand new. The God MC, Rakim, a different kind. 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

Shard featuring Duran Bernard. Baby, can we? Before that, Glenn Lewis. Past tense. In the present. And before that, Lemon with Chills. The original Rhythm and Soul Radio.

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I feel hope coming. 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You only hear this in one place, and it's right here. All styles, all genres.

lot of new music tonight. Including music from Masego and Keisha Cole, Someone, the original Rhythm and Soul.

So that is Willow, daughter of Will Smith and Jada Pinkett Smith. She has some nice music out right now. That's Bone Collector. And this is newly released, unreleased music. Digital Underground, Blue View.

0: meaning of Mr. Nelson on the north side. August 6th, it's free. Soul Train celebration. Soul Train party. Paying tribute to the Purple Yoda Prince. August 6th, 6 p.m., Marcus Garvey Park, Richard Rogers Amphitheater.
1: Lucifer, son of the morning, I'm gonna chase you out of
0: her. 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

She was with us in the virtual studio a couple weeks ago. She has her first new album out in a few years.

We're in the home stretch, but still we dance. Ariel J, DJ Miss Milan. We're in the home stretch of this.

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Once again, thank you for allowing us into your hearts and your homes once again. Be careful, be safe, look after one another, look after those less fortunate than you. Until next time, music is love, music is life. Josh Milan takes us out once again. Peace, love, and happiness.

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It's the S-Point experience in the awkward phase. 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

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I wanna live how I live. Let them say what they say. Just let it go for a little while. 'Cause the rules are

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There's gonna come a time in every man's life when he's gonna do all of the wrong he can do. Then he's not gonna wanna do it anymore. Then he's gonna change. He's gonna change.

Sometimes we feel alone.

the irresistible appeal of black individuality. Where has all of that gone? The very people who blazed our paths to self-expression and pioneered a resolutely distinct and individual voice have too often succumbed to mind-numbing sameness and been seduced by simply repeating what we hear, what somebody else said or thought, and not digging deep to learn what we think or what we feel or what we believe. Now, it is true that the genius of African culture is surely its repetition, but the key to such repetition was that new elements were added each go-round. Every round goes higher and higher. Something fresh popped off the page or jumped from a rhythm that had been recycled through the imagination of a writer or a musician. Each new installation bore the imprint of our unquenchable thirst to say something of our own, in our own way, in our own voice, as best we could. The trends of the times be damned. Thank God we've still got musicians and thinkers whose obsession with excellence and whose hunger for greatness remind us that we should all be unsatisfied with mimicking the popular rather than mining the fertile veins of creativity that God

0: North Carolina has been the home of great artists like Nina Simone, Fonte, Maceo Parker, Ninth Wonder, John Coltrane, Thelonious Monk, John P. Key, Anthony Hamilton, George Clinton, Fantasia, Sunshine Anderson, and me, independent artist Mavis Swanpool. 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

everybody takes the easy way out. You know what I'm saying? If it's something they have to think about, they don't ever really give it a chance. And it's unfortunate because there's a lot of good music out there if you just sit and listen to it. You know what I mean? But they'd rather go with a catchy hook instead of lyrically listen to the whole song. They'll just listen to the hook and the beat, get they drink and they smoke and they dance on, and that's it. You know what I'm saying? But there's more to life than just that. You know what I'm saying? You could get your party on, your groove on or whatever, but there's people that go to work every day. There's people that are on welfare every day. There's people that go to the library and learn something every day. You know what I'm saying? So, unfortunately, these kids, they'd rather listen to us kick it in a rhyme or a verse than listen to their own teacher at school. And on that note, being that it's unfortunate, we still have to deal with it. So being that they'd rather listen to us, we gotta kick something else to them other than what kind of car I drive or how many chicks I brought home from the party last night, you know? You know what I mean? Let's give these youth something else. Because this is all, that's all this music is, a youth movement. If we fill their head with nothing but BS, they're going to go out like that. You know what I'm saying? And everybody's trying to have kids now, and come on, man, you know, let's get it together.

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is dedicated to my niggas, Sid, Chris, Steve, Pat, Jamil. I love y'all niggas, man. But everyone else, man, if we ain't cool, man, I'm sorry.

0: Hey, what's up, everybody? This is BJ Murphy, and I want to introduce to you Urban Radio's Odd Couple. It's the BJ Murphy Radio Show featuring my partner, Sean. And every day we engage our audience with straight, no chaser dialogue on today's pop culture. 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
1: Let's talk about some of the jobs that black people don't want to do anymore, like picking oranges and apples and grapes and pineapples and bananas.
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2: they weren't allowed those jobs.
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Yeah. Keep it locked, baby.

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0: Hey, what's up, everybody? 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It's the BJ Murphy Radio Show featuring my partner, Sean. And every day we engage our audience with straight, no chaser dialogue on today's pop culture. 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
1: Let's talk about some of the jobs that black people don't want to do anymore, like picking oranges and apples and grapes and pineapples and bananas.
2: But didn't I
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1: 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Remember, how many of your uncles and aunts live in New York now?
3: Too many of them.
2: 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They were saying they were treated unfairly.
1: Yeah, I mean,
2: they weren't allowed those jobs.
1: Okay, I don't know too much about that. But I know some of the Negroes I know don't want to pick no oranges and apples. I'm not doing that either.
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gets older, I still get tweets saying I miss when you was not sober. Mac died September, I cried in October. These things come

hip-hop pillars, used to off-top dealers, but when ish got faker, that's when ish got realer. Oh my god, radio to the meet and greet, then the show. Gave out hugs like we had tentacles. Make a track, then try to keep track of where you finna go. 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Badu says, friends, fans, and artists must meet.

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Tied with the rope that my grandmother died. Pride of the pilgrims, affect lives of millions. In slave days, separating fathers from children. 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
1: What's best for your family, immediate or extended? 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
0: I had a cousin that stole my laptop that I was on. 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Real friends. 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
1: Word on the streets that they ain't heard from them.
0: I guess I get what I deserve.

0: 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This is BJ Murphy, and I want to introduce to you Urban Radio's Odd Couple. It's the BJ Murphy Radio Show featuring my partner, Sean. And every day we engage our audience with straight, no chaser dialogue on today's pop culture. 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
1: Let's talk about some of the jobs that black people don't want to do anymore, like picking oranges and apples and grapes and pineapples and bananas.
2: But didn't I
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2: just
1: don't
2: tell
1: like being
2: you?
1: In the field because we ran away from the South to go to the North. Remember, how many of your uncles and aunts live in New York now?
3: Too many of them.
2: Yeah. So why were the farmers suing in Georgia? Because they was being treated unfairly for working in the fields. They were saying they were treated unfairly.
1: Yeah, I mean,
2: they weren't allowed those jobs.
1: Okay, I don't know too much about that. But I know some of the Negroes I know don't want to pick no oranges and apples. I'm not doing that either.
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Philadelphia, Pennsylvania, United States of America is the home of great artists like Patti LaBelle, The Roots, John Coltrane, The Blue Notes, Jill Scott, Hall & Oates, Jazzy Jeff, The Stylistics, Eve, Boyz II Men, and lots more. We know good music. 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

0: 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Bad bitch, I check it. My shoes are designer, so I'm walking like I'm getting it.
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And even though I can't predict what the future holds,

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0: before the views became confused. Comes an American gangster slash Langston Hughes. And when I step into a place, it creates the mood. When I give a dissertation, we make the news. All my team do is win, cause we hate to lose. The star says you again, let me make some room. I don't relate to fools, they focus on division. They all go into hell and just swear you going with them. Not just to visit, cause they're in a mental prison. Existing isn't living, I pray that you know the difference. If you trying to go the distance, liberate your mind. Your soul gon' follow, it ain't far behind. As long as you're not hollow, it ain't hard to find. I personally transcend space all the time. Shine like
1: silhouettes when they dancing in the limelight. In hindsight,

look, we sacrificed for what we needed or wanted. If it was righteous, exact, or was out of order. Everything is not for sale, everybody pay a price. You can run away and not escape, that's the way of life. Nobody makes it out alive, wow. Nobody ever really dies. Ain't it crazy how the contrast coincides? Ain't it strange how I'm amazed, but I'm not surprised. They say that they don't understand it, but it's not a lie. And indeed they understand and it's not required. Cause as long as the soul is born and you feel a vibe, don't trouble your mind, it's quite alright. More will be revealed in time. Thanks for being with us. Ciao for now. Higher frequency champion sound. Yes, yes, y'all. Feel free, indeed. Fly like a dove, way up above, rocking. Love.

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blackboard. Impressions of a being without substance, invisible to those who don't want to recognize our worth. We be the chalk outlines on the sidewalks of cities and towns, where our death becomes a pattern of

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Hello, hello, what up, what up? 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Lord, check your Twitter, you reading what I'm reading?

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1: Last poem is called. 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

0: Hey, what's up, everybody? This is BJ Murphy, and I want to introduce to you Urban Radio's Odd Couple. It's the BJ Murphy Radio Show featuring my partner, Sean. And every day we engage our audience with straight, no chaser dialogue on today's pop culture. The show is smart, funny, and thought-provoking.
1: Let's talk about some of the jobs that black people don't want to do anymore, like picking oranges and apples and grapes and pineapples and bananas.
2: But didn't I
1: we
2: just
1: don't like
2: tell
1: being
2: you?
1: In the field because we ran away from the South to go to the North. Remember, how many of your uncles and aunts live in New York now?
3: Too many of them.
2: Yeah. So why were the farmers suing in Georgia? Because they was being treated unfairly for working in the fields. They were saying they were treated unfairly.
1: Yeah, I mean,
2: they weren't allowed those jobs.
1: Okay, I don't know too much about that. But I know some of the Negroes I know don't want to pick no oranges and apples. I'm not doing that either.
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1: Okay.
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For this Wednesday's edition of the Midday Master Mix with yours truly, I am the DJ King James NYC, $6 million soul brother. Hope you was having as much fun as I was. Good times, good memories, good music.

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0: Hey, what's up, everybody? 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It's the BJ Murphy Radio Show featuring my partner, Sean. And every day we engage our audience with straight, no chaser dialogue on today's pop culture. 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
1: Let's talk about some of the jobs that black people don't want to do anymore, like picking oranges and apples and grapes and pineapples and bananas.
2: But didn't I just
1: tell you? We don't like being
2: you?
1: In the field because we ran away from the South to go to the North. Remember? How many of your uncles and aunts live in New York now?
3: Too many of them.
2: Yeah. So why were the farmers suing in Georgia? Because they was being treated unfairly for working in the fields. They were saying they were treated unfairly.
1: Yeah, I mean,
2: they weren't allowed those jobs.
1: Okay, I don't know too much about that. But I know some of the Negroes I know don't want to pick no oranges and apples. I'm not doing that either.
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She's a boss, she's a. I take that as a compliment.

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1: You don't hear me out here knocking? That mean don't come, you want me to leave right now? The closure start today? It's still, I can still come back and wash your car if you need me to for that breakfast and that guava sweetener. No more of that. And the waffle going to do. I'll come inside so I can hear you. No? Okay. All right. Okay. I'll call you. Don't call you. Call you no. Don't call you. Okay. One more thing. 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
1: 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No sense of direction.

0: Hey, what's up, everybody? 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It's the BJ Murphy Radio Show featuring my partner, Sean. And every day we engage our audience with straight, no chaser dialogue on today's pop culture. The show is smart, funny, and thought provoking.
1: Let's talk about some of the jobs that black people don't want to do anymore, like picking oranges and apples and grapes and pineapples and bananas.
2: But didn't I
1: we
2: just
1: don't like
2: tell
1: being
2: you?
1: In the field because we ran away from the South to go to the North. Remember, how many of your uncles and aunts live in New York now?
3: Too many of them.
2: Yeah. So why were the farmers suing in Georgia? Because they was being treated unfairly for working in the fields. They were saying they were treated unfairly.
1: Yeah, I mean,
2: they weren't allowed those jobs.
1: Okay, I don't know too much about that. But I know some of the Negroes I know don't want to pick no oranges and apples. I'm not doing that either.
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0: I'm ready, but are you ready? Are you really ready? I'm
1: 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Are you ready for the wind down? 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

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That's right, y'all. Tap in with me, the real DJ G-Side, every Wednesday and Thursday at 6 p.m. Eastern Time right here on Rhythm and Soul Radio, your urban eclectic internet radio.

Hey, y'all, so released in 1970 and written by Eugene Record, Are You My Woman, Tell Me So helped define the Shy Light's smooth Chicago soul sound. More than 30 years later, its famous horn section was sampled for Beyoncé's Crazy in Love. That's right, y'all, that's where it came from. Here are the Shy Lights with Are You My Woman, Tell Me So.

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Presented by. Kelly Peach.

trust in God alone. In Him our hearts rejoice, for we trust in His holy name. May Your unfailing love be with us, Lord, even as we put our hope in You. Psalms 33, 21 through 22. We all need security. When difficult situations threaten to overwhelm us, most of us lean heavily on family and friends for help and support. But this prayer reminds us that in the long run, only the Almighty God can protect and save us. It is fitting to admit our dependence on the Lord when we come to Him in prayer. Remember that He is our shield and protector. As we focus on this wonderful truth, our fear will turn into praise. Become quiet for a few minutes and think about the ways in which you seek security in both big and small situations. Then confess to God that you will trust fully in Him alone.

0: Now, did you know that Motown Records also had a label called Black Forum? Black Forum was Motown's spoken word label that was created by Berry Gordy and the Motown Corporation in the 70s as a venue for black expression and education. The label served to capture the voices of African-American poets and orators such as Langston Hughes, Stokely Carmichael, Elaine Brown, Ozzie Davis, and Dr. Martin Luther King Jr., whose moving and inspirational I Have a Dream speech was recorded by the label. As Motown revolutionized the music industry, its Black Forum label documented the social consciousness of a generation. And this is why I'm introducing Spoken Word onto my show, The Wednesday Wind Down. All right, y'all. Harold Otley is an award-winning spoken word artist and actor with more than 20 years of performance experience. His acting credits include Men Pray 2, Destiny, A Love Story Gone, The Boy with No Voice, Sinful Lies, Fatal Attraction, Payback, and comedy skits with Country Wayne and Tiffany Loren. All right, brother. His spoken word project, Words Spoken by Mr. Otley Volume 1, is available on all digital platforms. In 2024, he wrote, directed, executive produced, and starred in his sold-out one-man show, From the D to the A, The Journey. Today, Harold Otley is sharing his spoken word piece, Three Things.
1: Three things. Number one, I'm never content. It's the soul that covets something so much bigger. Corporate world, shirt and bow tie, still for some, all they'll ever see is a nigga. Beneficiary of nepotism they assume is what I figure. Never the expert, though far from a beginner. I see them wiping powder residue off their nose in the parking lot. Clean your mirrors. You see, we're all sinners. While they're anticipating my downfall, 627-75 Monica gave birth to a winner. Despite the doubts, my decision is to remain calm. In these moments, I refer back to the 91st Psalm. Moving on, number two, while channeling that energy, maintaining a synergy between the pen and pad, the creativity, ignoring that beast that lies dormant, that is until my name is called. Becoming unleashed, the microphone is the Excalibur, exploding with rage, prowling the stage, the release. The crowd applause, adrenaline pumping, refusing to cease. Why head it back to my seat? A few deep breaths. Now I'm at peace. Number three. Words bring forth emotions and women flirt sometimes. Humble but rarely taking it serious. A few have been furious at my retort, simply stating, you don't want to really get to know me. You're just curious. Now I'm described as being arrogant, intriguing, yet mysterious. But all the while, mentally, I'm in a whole nother time and space. Daydreaming of being on a beach with something thicker than a bowl of cold grits within arm's reach. Sipping on Mai Tais while caressing her thighs, simultaneously gazing to each other's eyes. Nothing exists at this moment. It's just her and I. The levels of attraction too brolic to deny, but then it's back to reality. Soul to soul, 2:19 a.m. Insomnia makes an appearance. Rising instinctively, reaching out for her. Disappointed yet smiling at its softness. But it's just a pillow. Feeling sentimental, pressing play to be soothed. But my preferred instrumental. Eyes closed, imagining the potential. Interrupted. Mind being held hostage. While waiting for the heart to surrender. Meanwhile, the gut is in the middle whispering, just give in to her. It's an ongoing battle. It's constant. It's steady. But it's also unnecessary when the desire is simply for her to be lying here next to me. These three things.
2: 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This is your girl, Queen Sheba, tapping in all the way live from the ATL. 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

Are you a Leo born on July 29th? Well, if so, here's your horoscope. As a July 29th Leo, you are known for being confident, warm, and comfortable in the spotlight. You enjoy being around people and often take control because leadership becomes naturally to you. Although you can be a little dramatic at times, your loving personality, charisma, and positive energy make you well liked by your friends, family, and coworkers. All right, all you confident, warm, and outgoing Leos, let's see who else is celebrating with you today. I have actress Monica Calhoun, actor Alto Asando, R&B singer Wanya Morris, musician and producer Danger Mouse, and then NFL quarterback Dak Prescott, and then rapper Young Ads, and then also there's rapper Khalid. Hey, y'all, and now remembering those celebrating heavenly birthdays, I have legendary jazz guitarist Charlie Christian. All right, y'all, let's give a great big happy birthday shout out to all July 29th.

Yo, this is Mo Z from the Delta, Clarksdale, Mississippi. And you are locked in on the Wind Down with the real DJ G-Side. Also, be sure to check out my single, Set It Out, under the Morris Day Entertainment label. 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Go get it.

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0: right, y'all. 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So turn it up, get comfortable, and enjoy the ride. 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